Beauty is in the eye of the beholder, baby, and I want you to know that all I see is you. And what I see, I like. Here, what's missing? Yeah.

Come closer. Forget about the others. It's nice to be like this, cheek to cheek, in the old-fashioned way. It's funny, but I have the feeling that we're dancing as our parents used to do. Well,